can a mountain exist? For it is washed to the sea. Yes, and how many years can some people exist before they're allowed to be free? Yes, and how many times can a man turn his head and pretend that he just doesn't

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Yes, and how many ears must one man have before he can hear people cry? Yes, and how many deaths will it take till he knows

0: a good illustration of the Rolling Stones being capable of doing different styles of music. You know, people like to cut up music into little pieces, like you're cutting up a sausage, you know, into slices, and saying, that slice that belongs over here, this slice is for you, this slice is for you, this slice is for you. It's not really like that music. In reality, music's not like that, especially to musicians. So what I think is, it shows the Rolling Stones playing the styles of music that they like, and they're quite different, you know. And though the Rolling Stones is quite often categorized as a rock band, or even in America as a classic rock band, there's not one track that's really classic rock on the whole album, in my opinion. There's rock and roll on the album, sure, but it's not really classic rock. So there's a bit, there's country, there's dance music, there's pop, there's ballads, and, you know, a good mixture.
1: Ein Beispiel, geschrieben von Ronnie Wood am Todestag von Beach Boy Frontman Brian Wilson am 11. Juni 2025. Rolling Stones, Back in Your Life.

call me country. Right from the woods. I'll answer when you call me. Oh, baby, I mean that if it makes you feel good.

0: Er schrieb den ersten Vers, dann schrieben wir noch einige andere Teile dazu. Andy trug auch dann noch einiges dazu bei, unser Produzent. 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Und dann kommt noch einiges dazu. Also es gibt immer sehr viele verschiedene Wege zum Ziel.
1: I quite often start on my own and I put ideas down on my phone and with a guitar or piano or I sing into the phone or I have lots of drum machines and I play to that. And then when I get enough ideas, I will play them to other people. I play them to Keith, I play them to Andy, and I play them to Matt Clifford. And I can tell whether they like them, or whether they think it's a good one or not. I can just tell by their faces in 10 seconds. I mean, like I was writing the song Jealous Lover. I was on my own and the phone rang and it was Andy. I said, Andy, I'm just working. And he said, what are you doing? And I said, I'm doing a song. He said, well, just carry on and I'm going to listen on the phone. I said, no. He said, what's it called? And I said, it's called Jealous Lover. And I was playing on the electric piano. And he said, that's great, carry on doing it and call me back when you've finished. I said, okay. So that was a very simple one. Sometimes these songs come, the words and the choruses and verses come pretty much very quickly. And sometimes they don't come so quickly. And then the song I wrote with Keith was Side Effects. And so he had the first part of it, the verse part of it, and then I said, well, we need another part, we can't just do Side Effects like verse. And he said, yeah, I know we need another part. So then we wrote two other parts and Andy wrote a part, and then we kind of like, so sometimes these songs, you know, need extra pieces, and you don't, as a songwriter, you don't realize that they need extra pieces. You think you've done it, and then someone says, yeah, but that's very good, mate, but you know, you're missing a whole bit. I said, okay, I'll go and finish that other bit. So you write songs in all kinds of different ways, on all kinds of different instruments.